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18: 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There were 27 billion transfers per month, song transfers.
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18: 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Pandora came along in 2005. Spotify comes along. They changed the game. Pandora was still trying to be kind of like radio in a way. 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But these royalties, Tidal pays the most at 1.3 cents. Apple's 0.7, YouTube Music 0.7. Spotify pays 0.4 cents per stream, same as Amazon, and then Pandora's down to 0.1. 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
18: What's the doomsday clock, Josh?
17: So the doomsday clock is a metaphorical clock that is overseen by the Bulletin of Atomic Scientists. It's a graphic representation of how close humanity is to

0: Self-inflicted disaster.
1: They moved the second hand on the clock forward to 89 seconds to midnight, which means it's the closest that clock has ever been to midnight since they started.
0: In 1947, when the U.S. and Russia were starting the Cold War, it was 7 minutes to midnight. We're now less than 2 minutes away from midnight. The furthest away it was from midnight was 1991, after the Soviet Union dissolved. It was all the way back from 17 minutes to midnight.
1: I think it's a valuable thing because it just raises awareness every year with people. Just another thing to kind of say, hey, like, we're not headed in the right direction as humanity goes.
0: All these things that have been developing for a while have been accelerated because of the threat multiplier of misinformation and disinformation and conspiracy theories.
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14: In the NBA playoffs, Cade Cunningham dropped 25, Tobias Harris added 21, and Detroit handled Cleveland 107-97 to take a 2-0 series lead. In the late game, the defending champion Thunder are playing like they want another one, taking down the Lakers 125-107 to also take a 2-0 series lead. Two games tonight, Knicks Sixers 7 Eastern, followed by Spurs Timberwolves at 9:30, both games on Prime Video. In the Stanley Cup playoffs, the Carolina Hurricanes continued to be unbeaten in the playoffs as they rolled in Game 3 4-1 to take a commanding 3-0 lead in the series with Philly. Two games tonight, Canadiens Sabres 7 Eastern and Vegas Anaheim 9:30, both games on TNT. And in the NFL, free agent wide receiver Juwan Jennings is signing a one-year deal with the Minnesota Vikings that could be worth up to $13 million. 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
16: Daphne Caruana Galizia was a Maltese investigative journalist and blogger who spent her life fighting for truth, justice, and decency in a country overrun by corruption. But on October 16, 2017, she was assassinated.
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4: 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Opponents of the bill say the increase would be an unfair burden on small businesses. I'm Terry Leahy.
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5: It's August 2023, a county government meeting in Pennsylvania's Lehigh Valley. A young woman, early 20s, steps up to the mic to speak.
6: My two-month-old son was happily drinking milk from his bottle when he quickly started choking, turned blue, and went limp. My boyfriend transported our son to the changing table as I grabbed an anti-choking device and my boyfriend began assembling it. Two pumps of the device and my son was conscious, gasping for air and coughing up milk.
5: They all went to the ER to make sure the baby was okay.
6: But upon arriving at Lehigh Valley Hospital, the diagnosis quickly became something so different.
5: One of the doctors had a theory.
6: She stated to my father and mother-in-law that we are young, first-time parents who got frustrated with our baby and violently shook him to make him stop crying, and a confession would only make things easier for us.
5: The parents were told to leave the hospital without their son, and he wouldn't come home for 7 whole months.
6: I'm a postpartum mom dealing with the grief and the trauma of my son being ripped from my arms, and I'm a mom who lost everything in less than 24 hours due to one doctor's misdiagnosis. Enough is enough.
5: And then the next person speaks, and the next one. The stories they tell form a pattern of parents walking into a Lehigh Valley hospital to get help for a child, only to leave without them. And the same doctor's name kept coming up again and again, a pediatrician.
7: I ask you, what kind of doctor does this?
5: That's what I wanted to know too. From Serial Productions and the New York Times, I'm Diane Neary. And this is The Preventionist, a story about a doctor and the rise of a powerful field of pediatric medicine.
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9: Ah, 1971. It was a simpler time, a groovy time. Soul Train had just started chugging along. Everyone had a lava lamp for some reason. Weeble started to wobble, but as we all know, they don't fall down.
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9: Across the country, people were speaking up, and the more they did, the more they learned about the hidden underbelly of the most powerful law enforcement agency in the land. I'm Ed Helms, host of Snafu, Season 2, Medburg, the story of a daring heist that exposed J. Edgar Hoover's epic FBI snafu. 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

0: The Markley, Van Camp, and Robin Show. I'm Jamie Markley, the Gen Xer. The Millennial, David Van Camp, and the Sexy Boomer, Scott Robbins.
1: Hello.
0: Gas prices. What is the energy secretary saying about gas prices, David?
2: Yeah, Secretary Chris Wright was interviewed on Fox, and Dana Perino just, I mean, it ripped the

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2: Hey. The Mark and Van Camp and Robin Show. You've heard us talk about ghost bed. 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
17: Worse.
2: You're like, golly,
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17: Slept with in the Nimrod.
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2: All right. By the way, a quick news update. Public school enrollment has dropped again. More and more schools.
17: Surprised by that?
2: No.
17: Nope, me either.
2: No, it's not good. We'll have to get to that later on, but we got to set you up with the big Friday Five.
17: Mm-hmm.
2: Of course, Sunday's Mother's Day.
17: Of course it is.
2: Yes. Celebrating Mom.
17: Yep.
2: Songs with Mom in the title. Yep. Mother in the title.
17: Very creative on our part.
2: How about Mama?
17: Mom? Oh, that'll work too.
2: What was it? We ranked it one time, but one of us was out.
3: Yeah, it was a couple years ago, 2 or 3 years ago. You were out, so it was just Scott and me.
2: Oh, was it jacked up?
3: It was. The list looks more recognizable now, like with all three of us voting.
2: Got it. Why'd you just roll your eyes, Scott?
17: Oh, I know one that made it. It's just...
2: What?
17: I know it was your vote, so there you go.
2: 1-888-485-MVCR. Again, 1-888-485-MVCR. It's the Mother's Day Friday 5. Coming right up.

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0: I'll let you know when there's no cease. You won't have to know. If there's no ceasefire, you're not going to have to know. You're just going to have to look at one big glow coming out of Iran.
1: ICE, to me, is a criminal operation. I've said all along, we should abolish ICE.
2: We weren't really a democracy until 1963, 1965.
3: That's exactly right.
2: You know, voting rights and civil rights. We were apartheid.
4: Freedom is back in style. Welcome to the revolution. Yeah,

0: tonight. We have a lot to get to. And what's on your mind this Friday? 800-941-SHAWN if you want to be a part of the program. I don't know why people have been picking up on the oddest things that we talk about, like just the throwaway stuff, like Disney. You know how many people have questioned me about the Disney thing that I said? Unbelievable. By the way, I'm not wrong in my observation.
1: What
0: you
1: is
0: know,
1: it?
0: I don't think people should be walking around Disney, a lot of them. If
1: Did
0: you're
1: you
0: driving
1: see what
0: one
1: I
0: of those
1: you?
0: Carts because you can't walk, you shouldn't be eating a turkey leg and a funnel cake. I'm not being mean. I'm just being honest. If you disagree, call me.
1: You shouldn't go at all.
0: I'll tell you how many push-ups you should do.
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